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0: Thank you so much, contestant number 4. 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
1: Good evening.
0: What is your edge over the other finalist?
1: Edge? 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
1: This is your MOR safety tip. 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It makes you an easy target. 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

0: Next, please come in.
1: Good morning, ma'am.
0: Yes, good morning. And you are?
1: Well, my name is William, but my friends call me Billy.
0: Alright, Billy, tell me something about yourself.
1: Later on.
0: What do you mean later on?
1: I'll speak to you later about what I'm going to tell.
0: My first question is, what can you contribute to this company?
1: My second to your first of all. You have your first of all. I will have my second. Second to your first of all.
0: What can you contribute to this company?
1: Contribute?
0: Yes.
1: Dahil man at tarabon sa kuya, so gwardiya na may contribution pala. 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
2: 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Buena man, followed by Pampa Buenas and Kaping Mainit in the inside, yep!
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0: 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What you waiting for?